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2: Tuesdays from 2 to 3 p.m. Come babble away with me, Marnie, as I intercut great tracks with even greater chats, pop culture and literature rants, or whatever else is on my mind that day. Brozzy's Babble, right here on Te Reo Irirangi Kotahi.

Okay, hello everyone. It is 9 minutes past one. My name is Mac. You are listening to Te Reo Irirangi Kotahi Radio 1. That last song was Placeholder by Phaedra Love, which honestly I think I might have played every show for the last like month by accident, but I do like that song. It's nice. And before that was Make My Bed, which is the new song from Flax Hubsy. I really like that one. It's cool. I'm a big fan of music that's a texture, and that one's definitely a texture. Those are both Dunedin artists, and this next song is also a Dunedin artist, one who I'm sure you're all familiar with. This is I Don't Want to Dance by Bunchy's Big Score. This has been my favorite Bunchy's Big Score song for like a year. I don't know, it's really whimsical. It's a lot of fun. Something I like about Bunchy's songs is even though they all are a lot of fun to listen to, a lot of them are kind of like spiteful, and this one is also a little bit spiteful. But, you know, nevertheless, it's a really cool song that I like a lot. And then after that, I'll play some Julie from the Pushing Daisies EP and some John Cale, who I've been getting a little into recently. Yeah, but this is I Don't Want to Dance, which is the new song, the third single from their upcoming album by Bunchy's Big Score. Hope you enjoy.

Okay, it is 29 minutes past 1 o'clock. My name is Mac. That song was Touch Me With Your Pins and Needles Hands by Waterproof Gold Star. Before that, Rose Garden Funeral of Sores by John Cale. Loch Ness by Julie. One word, Loch Ness, as in the Loch Ness Monster, but one word. And before that, I Don't Want to Dance by Bunchy's Big Score. While I was playing Loch Ness by Julie, I was like, wow, this reminds me of Touch Me With Your Pins and Needles Hands. And I like both of those songs. I like them because they're very like dense and like crushing. Especially that song they just played. There's just something so compelling about just like how many layers of guitar are on it. And Rose Garden Funeral of Sores, by John Cale. John Cale is a funny one. I was talking about him on the radio with Izzy the other day about how like a lot of some of his music is quite gothic, like that song in particular is, and then a lot of his music is just like really, really not, but he sort of looks like the kind of person who would only make very dark, very serious music. I've got some more very dark, very serious music. In a minute I'll play King Woman, The Birthday Party, Chlorine, but this song is a New Zealand song, a slightly nicer one. It's called Happy Summer by Alistair Galbraith.

Okay, it is 15 minutes to 2 o'clock, quarter to two. That song was Lush by Chlorine, which actually I'm also pretty sure I've played before. Before that was Mr. Clarinet by The Birthday Party, which is Nick Cave's, not even his first band, like his second actual band, The Birthday Party with Rolandus Howard, which is, very cool. Before that was Psychic Wound by King Woman. That song, it's on the I Saw the TV Glow soundtrack, but does exist independently of that, of course. And before that was Happy Summer by Alistair Galbraith. This next song is a song by PJ Harvey from her B-Sides, Demos, Rarities collection that came out a few years ago now. This is the 4-track demo of a song called Kick It to the Ground. And then after that, I'll play some Cloud Boy. But yeah. Ooh, turn that up.

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0: 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I'm caressing your skin.
1: 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Cheers.

0: better inspect to see if the tip is included in the check. Cats that better not smoke in the igloo. 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Cats that better throw some water on that wrinkle and be neat and wipe the seat if they sprinkle when they tinkle.
1: It's disgusting, straight up.

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1: Okay, baby steps new on the scene. 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
8: Oh, crap!
9: Oh, hi. No, my heart am I. It's Emma on the Tuesday Drive. The time is 4:03. It will just be me in the studio today, playing some tunes, making you feel warm and chill. Next up, I'm going to play this song called Achibaba by Le Field de Ilgehard. Sorry if I butchered that name. Enjoy this beautiful tune. Sit down and listen.

0: Hello again. Wasn't that song so cool? Once again, it's Achibaba by La Fille de Ilgahad. So the lead vocalist and performer is actually the only Tuareg female guitarist, and they're from Niger. She would sneak away with her older brother's guitar and taught herself to play. Isn't that, I just think that's so awesome. And so such a beautiful song. Takes you to quite a different place out of Ute Pute, I reckon. Next up, we have Bushwalk Dub by Christoph Altrento, a Kiwi artist. This song, I find, really takes me into the New Zealand native bush. I don't know about you guys, but it's one of my happy places. So I hope this song makes you feel happy like it does for me.
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Kia rahi ana koi a mātau e whai ana I te akaka tapu ki ngā hua. 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

That was Healer by Dr. Rick Knorr, a lovely Kiwi band from Taranaki, I believe. The two leads are these two sisters who harmonise and play bass and guitar, and then they have two brothers from a different family on lead guitar and drums. I would highly recommend you go see them perform. They are so talented and so captivating and beautiful and healing, just like the song Healer by Dr. Rick Knorr. Next up, we have another favorite song of mine. I'm playing all the best songs. I'm so stoked. Okay, this is Trials, Troubles, Tribulations. It is live. I can't read where it's live from, sorry, but it's got Megaphone, Justin Vernon, who you may also know as Bon Iver, Frazee Ford, and others. It is quite a grounding song. Listen to it loudly, I reckon, guys. Play it loud.

That was Trials, Troubles, Tribulations, live from the Sydney Opera House, people. It was from the Sydney Opera House on June the 1st, apparently. It was by Megaphone, Justin Vernon, Frazee Ford, and Fight the Big Bull. What a absolutely beautiful, beautiful song. Oh, definitely makes you feel the feels. All right, next up we have Pure Te Hui by Hirini Melbourne, a lovely Kiwi artist that has sadly now passed away, I believe. It is a truly beautiful song. Yeah, enjoy this one.

That was Anything by Adrian Lenker. I reckon one of the best artists out there today. Well, that's definitely biased, but deal with it. Next up, we have one of my favourite songs of all time, White Roses. I reckon it's a song about love, but also death, and I guess just the beauty of life. It's by Flight and the Staves that do the beautiful harmonies on top of this wonderful English band. Enjoy.

That was Lover Take It Easy by the Bonnie Light Horsemen, who are comprised of Aeneas Mitchell, a wonderful artist in herself, Josh Kaufman, and Eric Johnson. Next up, we have Cold Enough to Climb by Tiny Ruins, but the solo version. Another favourite song of mine. Tiny Ruins is just such a wonderful New Zealand artist based up in Tauranga, up in Tamaki Makaurau, with beautiful folk music. I actually interviewed her a couple of weeks ago and learned all her secrets. You guys should go listen to that interview. All right, Cold Enough to Climb by Tiny Ruins.

I'm honest. Yet I tell myself white lies, pokey pies.

Aren't those harmonies just so beautiful? Next up, we have Gather Round by Neve Strang, a local artist from Utaputi who has some activity coming up. I believe she's performing soon. Enjoy this song, Gather Round.

That was Gather Round by Neve Strang, a lovely local artist from Ontaiputi. She's actually joining Greta O'Leary and Kira Wallace and Will McGillivray to play a couple shows in Ontaiputi. She's playing on the 20th of June, not far away. Go get some tickets. Also, she's playing, or they are playing in Ototahi on the 19th and at Littleton at the Coffee Company here in, there in Christchurch, and she's playing here at Pearl Diver. You can get tickets at Under the Radar. Awesome. Next up, we have Just Like Leaving, the acoustic version by Bella White, a lovely Canadian artist, taking on Western country music.

0: Ahikaroa presents a journey that celebrates the artists and stories of the Dunedin Public Art Gallery Collection. Building from the just-released book of the same title, the exhibition explores ideas of arrival and departure, ways of occupying and experiencing land in the natural environment, buildings, structures and spaces of shelter and protection, and the sharing of stories through art. Acknowledging mana whenua and the concept of ahika as an expression of the continuous occupation of land through whakapapa, Te Ahikaroa offers audiences a rich sense of the unique location and history of this institution, the wide range of artists represented in the collection, and the artistic, cultural and historic context of their works. Te Ahikaroa, on now at the Dunedin Public Art Gallery.
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1: 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It is Emma, your Tuesday Drive show host, here with the Radio 1 gig guide. Let's kick it off. So tonight, Tuesday, the 9th of June, open mic night is at Inch Bar from 7 p.m. Tomorrow, on Wednesday, the Octagon Poetry Collective open mic is on at the new Athenaeum Theatre featuring Awhiri Reinga Hepiri and Jilly O'Brien with MC Jackson. This is from 7 p.m. It is free entry. Open mic, all welcome. Also at Inch Bar, they have the weekly Wednesday stand-up comedy from 7:30 p.m, just $5 on entry. On Thursday the 11th, Catherine KS is playing at Inch Bar from 7 p.m. DJ the Yemenite is playing at Pearl Diver from 4:30 p.m. And SOG, Argument Single Release, is playing at Relix Music from 4:30 p.m. On Friday the 12th, the Grand Old Playhouse Music Hall has a theatre fundraiser at the Playhouse Theatre featuring the Dunedin Repertory Society. You can get tickets from theatretickets.co.nz. This is from 7:30 p.m. Also, Inch Bar Rylan Urquhart is playing from 7:30 p.m. Koha on entry. And the Pop Tops are playing at Cafe Santosha from 7:30 p.m. This was $10. On Saturday the 13th of June, Dale Kerrigan, Heavy Noise is playing at the Crown Hotel with Bathysphere and Rotem Washing Machine. You can get tickets from undertheradar.co.nz, and this is from 8 p.m. The Playhouse Theatre is putting on another theatre fundraiser, the Grand Old Playhouse Musical, featuring again the Dunedin Repertory Society, and tickets, you can find them on theatretickets.co.nz, and this is from 7:30 p.m. At Inch Bar, Paul S. Allen is playing from 7:30 p.m. At Hanover Hall, Skylar Murray and Tom McGrath are playing. You can get tickets from humanitix.com. This is from 7 p.m. and open to all ages. And at Pearl Diver, Captain Spoonbill and the Hoi Ho are playing with Echo Bone, Alex Martin, Koha for Canada. This is from 7:30 p.m. On Sunday, another theatre fundraiser at the Playhouse Theatre. Also, Big Jazz Apple is on at Inch Bar from 4:30. And the Whirling Eddies are playing at Ark Brewing Co. from 2 p.m. And MIA is playing at the Dunedin Folk Club from 7:30 p.m. $15 tickets for members and $10 for non-members. That might meant to be the other way around. And then next week we have a range of different gigs. We have the Emerson's Breweries turning 10 with a couple different artists. The Midwinter Dance is on at the Number 8 Distillery. Greta O'Leary, Will McGilvery, and Neve Strang and Kara Wallace are playing at Pearl Diver next Saturday, the 20th. You can get tickets from undertheradar.co.nz. Enjoy. Easy as. Enjoy the rest of my music.
0: 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Wow, what an invention. 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
1: Alright, the next song is Even on Bad Days by Flight. Enjoy these lovely melodies.

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All them biscuits with your tea. Quite a privilege to plan down, pillage all we can till it ooze out on our street in the Pacific. Don't mind the spillage, that's the plan. Have a good key.

greetings right about now, reaching out for each and everyone who was here and joined us. I want to take time out and big up Radio 1, 91 FM, all the way there in New Zealand. I want to say thank you very much. 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

0: Ho Ta Miro 2025 is an installation by the Mata Hall Collective, which is led by ancestral narratives of Tokuhuru Nuku, Tokuhuru Rangi, Tokuhuru Mawake, and Tokuhuru Atea, the four winds or the pillars of the sky. Inspired by the dynamic visual language of Hukahuka Whakarake, the adornments of customary kākahu, Ho Ta Miro weaves together materials and techniques in an installation that celebrates adaptation, experimentation, and mātauranga Māori across generations. Exploring the intersections between the natural fibre traditions of kākahu Māori, the arrival of wool with British and European explorers, and Aotearoa's modern wool industry. On now at the DPAG.
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1: You're on the air with Seb, hanging out with you guys for the next few hours up until 11. Oh, it's a bit of a quiet one today, not looking too busy. We're going to play a few hits and stuff like that, get you through the evening. I know most of you guys are probably studying today. But other than that, yeah, you got me for the next few hours, so we'll chill on here and have a bit of fun, eh? You're on the air with Seb.

It's Draw on Radio 1. Hey, look, I've decided for the next few hours I might play, you know, some songs to just sort of help you guys study a wee bit. I know it's getting to that time. You're sort of halfway through and you go, oh, you know, like, you're feeling a bit tired, but you're also, oh, you need to study a wee bit more, but I think everyone's really going through it. Hopefully this next one will help you guys. Yeah, I've got the best New Zealand artist, Jump Rope Gazers, on Radio 1, okay?

Boys with the Characteristics of Wolves on Radio 1. Oh, it's only almost 9:30. I thought I'd change it up a wee bit and play something a little bit different next up. But hey, it's not looking too chilly out there, actually. You know, so much for it being the start of winter. Mount Hutt's looked at delaying their opening because there's not enough snow on the mountain. So, you know, it just goes to show that this is really what winter's like. But anyways, we'll change it up and we'll look at a bit of Kings of Leon. Wait for me on Radio 1. You're listening

0: 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Oh, what a banger. Gosh, I love that song. It's absolutely great. Gets me through the day, I'm telling you right now. Hey, if you want to win your flat free dinner, Friday Flat Feed runs each Friday from June 5th to the 19th. 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Next up, we've got Humourless by House, which is another New Zealand band on Radio 1.
1: It was just a joke.

LMNOP, Fast Times in Otago on Radio 1. Oh, gosh, it's a banger as well. You know, thought I'd play it because I don't know if anyone's latching on to what I'm doing here, but notice how, you know, we're going on a bit of a roller coaster. Because, you know, when you're studying, you're on a bit of a roller coaster. Sometimes you're, you know, you're real smooth, you're real mellow, and then other times you're just, you know, studying hard and doing all sorts and stuff and try to get stuff written down. I don't know, maybe it's just me. But, you know, I thought I'd try to match some people's energy out there, but no, that's all good. Next up, we've got Evie Bramford, another New Zealand artist. Company, you're on the air with Seb. You've only got me for another hour and a half, so I'm still here and I'm still going to keep playing some bangers here. Evie Bramford on Radio 1.

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1: That's by Half Hexagon, a New Zealand artist. Hey, I'm going to switch it up again. I'm going to play one of my favourite songs, Stupid Girl by Garbage. Absolute banger. And if you're listening, like, it's a really good song. I'm not even lying. You know, you can... Maybe I might be, but, you know, it's an absolute banger. Stupid Girl by Garbage, only on Radio 1 here. You're on the air with Seb.

Stupid Girl on Radio 1. Gosh, it's a banger, isn't it? I'm telling you right now. Oh, absolute tune. Next up, we've got Creamy Tones by Frog Power, a Dunedin artist. So, a bit of a banger this one here is. You're only listening to it on Radio 1. You're on the air with Seb.

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Monkey Do on Radio 1. Absolute banger, that was Piss Take. Next up, we've got a little bit of change again. See what I'm doing here? You know, I hope someone's caught on. Boys Don't Cry by The Cure. Oh, absolute banger. I just have to play it. I have to. New Zealand band, you can't go wrong with The Cure. I love The Cure. But you can't go wrong with them. Hoping, you know, you strong study warriors out there are still studying hard. I mean, I was just doing my flashcards while that song was playing and jamming out to it. But no, next up we've got Boys Don't Cry by The Cure. You're listening to Radio 1.

Boys Don't Cry on Radio 1. How good is that? Honestly, you can't go wrong with The Cure, I'm telling you right now. Hey, it's just gone 10 o'clock there, so you've still got another hour with me. Still going to play some great tunes. And again, you know, to you guys who are studying out there, mad respect. You know, I find that, you know, throughout the day, I'm sort of like not as locked in, and then I get to the night time and I find that I'm a bit more of a night owl, but then I get to a point where I just crash and I'm just like, no, I'm done. So those are at the library until like midnight. Ooh, mad respect for you guys. Anyways, you're listening to Radio 1.

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Radio 1, you're on the air with Seb. Hey, it's just Stag on 10 past 10. I'm going to switch it up for the remaining 50 minutes of the show. The Black Keys. You've got to love the Black Keys, I'm telling you right now. Tighten Up, on the air with Seb. You've only got me for another 50 minutes, so I'm going to make the most of it. Okay, I'll play some bangers for the last 50 minutes. All right, you're on the air, Radio 1.

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Next up, the Mutton Birds, Dominion Road. New Zealand banger. Just keep you going for the last 45 or so minutes. You got to love it. You're on the air with Seb with Night Shift on Radio 1.

the Butlers on Radio 1. Oh, I hope you like Dominion Road. I mean, I had someone text in, which is quite funny. Oh, but we're going to keep up with the good tunes for the rest of the evening up until 11 o'clock. I've still got 40 minutes with you guys, so it's going to be great. Blondie, Heart of Glass. You can't go wrong, I'm telling you right now. Only on Radio 1. You're listening with Seb.

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You got to love it. Heart of Glass. Absolute tune. Hey, it's coming up 10:30. 30 minutes left. I've still got heaps of bangers left to play. Because, you know, after 11, you know, change genre, change vibe, change setting, you know, wind down time. As sort of people wrap up their evening on a Tuesday. But hey, look, up next we've got The Sour, New Zealand band, with Hex. 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

Sister by the Mermaidens, New Zealand band. Hey, we've not got we've not got long left, about 10 or so minutes. So I'm going to play second to last song, and then I'm going to go out with a banger for the evening. Because, you know, semester break's coming up, my break's coming up, so I won't be on for a few weeks, so I'll go out with a bang. But next up, we've got No Cigar, Say No More, an absolute chone. I'll tell you that right now. You're listening to Radio 1 Night Shift with Seb.

No Cigar, how good. Say No More on Radio 1. Hey, that brings us to the end of the show. Thanks for tuning in. Hope you guys have, wish you all the best for your exams. It's definitely a stressful time of the year, but you've all got this. Just remember, I butcher this every time. You know more than what you think, you know what I mean? So you've got it, I'm sure you all do. I want to end off with this one song. I know it's a little bit overrated, I feel, but, it's the last time I'm going to be here for a few weeks before I go on semester break, so I feel like I'm obliged to play this. It's a bit of Dave Dobbin, that's a hint. And the song, you have to be... It's about being honest. You have to be honest in life. And it's definitely one of those things that you sort of wake up and you're like, oh, should I be? Should I not be? But no, you've got to be honest in life. And especially integrity, show a bit of that. I don't know if anyone's knowing where I'm going with this, but it's Dave Dobbin, Loyal on Radio 1. Thanks for tuning in, and we'll see you all next time. You're on the air, Night Shift with Seb.

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0: And the clouds
2: But time ain't linear and it's more than an integer. 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

0: So then, what about you and me? 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

I just throw shots at them venomous, so troublesome. Here I was going off again, exiting all covenants. Why do I sow grudges? I'm so fatigued. I'm no longer fairly a cold, generous, not even showing semblance to it. I know emptiness, cold and remote, living.

The battle's getting hotter. They're not fighting every day, don't move backwards. Brothers and sisters getting shattered. And every day, they're my play roots rockers.

She is down a road, is down a road, is down a road, is down a road, is down a road, is down a road, is down a road, is down a road, is down a road, is down a road, is down a road, is down a road, is down a road, is down a road, is down a road, is down a road, is down a road, is down a road, is down a road, is down a road, is down a road, is down a road, is down a road, is down a road, is down a road, is down a road, is down a road, is down a road, is down a road, is down a road, is down a road, is down a road, is down a road, is down a road, is down a road, is down a road, is down a road, is down a road, is down a road, is down a road, is down a road, is down a road, is down a road, is down a road, is down a road, is down a road, is down a road, is down a road, is down a road, is down a road, is down a road, is down a road, is down a road, is down a road, is down a road, is down a road, is down a road, is down a road, is down a road, is down a road, is down a road, is down a road, is down a road, is down a road, is down a road, is down a road, is down a road, is down a road, is down a road, is down a road, is down a road, is down a road, is down a road, is down a road, is down a road, is down

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rubble, down a rubble, down a rubble, down a rubble, down a rubble, down a rubble, down a rubble, down a rubble, down a rubble, down a rubble, down a rubble, down a rubble, down a rubble, down a rubble, down a rubble, down a rubble, down a rubble, down a rubble, down a rubble, down a rubble, down a rubble, down a rubble, down a rubble, down a rubble, down a rubble, down a rubble, down a 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

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When I'm not in Manapouri trying to save your olds $20 on their power bill, I'm in Dunedin. And when I'm in Dunedin, I'm listening to Radio 1.

ain't had no swag. Yeah, now I'm getting to the bag. Now I can't wait to buy the shit I never had. Yeah, then I do my little dance. Pull up my pants, I ain't never passing on any action. Back in the city,

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Ve adelante.

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We can sit down by the lake and watch it drift away. 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

people got riches, but who really owns it? 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Deals on the table, they fight for paper. What about the people? We need something greater. Minds run deep, but the struggle run deeper. 40K gone, they crossing the border. Voices get silenced, leaders get caged. Freedom is priceless, break out the change. They say we got wealth, but we see the scars. Blood in the dime is truth in the stars. From Kin to Joburg, Lagos to now, Africa's rising, just give it some time. New flights taking off, Air Congo in the motion. Startups growing, ideas like an ocean. Solar panels shining, 1K megawatts. Power to the people, give it all we got. Business is moving, but we hold the keys. They taking the cut while we fight just to breathe. But we got the spirit, we got the land, we got the vision, now take a stand. From the Congo River to the city lights, we rise up stronger, we own the night. No more shadows, no more chains, Africa's voice.

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From the markets in Lagos to Cape Town Street, hustlers stay grinding, never accept defeat. Crypto and tech, yeah, I knew the gold rush. Innovation rising, feel that hush, feel that rush that tried to divide us. But look at us now, drugs still banging, we shake up the ground. We run the culture, the music, the wave, a billion voices can be enslaved. New flights taking off, Air Congo in motion, startups growing, ideas like an ocean, solar panels shining, 1K megawatts, power to the people, give it all we got, business is moving, but who holds the keys?

0: David, I can't believe you made me late for my 3 p.m. lecture. I had to rush so quickly out of the Robertson Library, I completely forgot my $80 Hydro Flask drink bottle.
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5: 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This is The Breakfast Show with Zach Hoffman, leaving your taringa content and your morning toastier every weekday from 8 to 11 a.m. only on Te Reo Irirangi Kotahi, brought to you by the legends at Adju.
6: Yeah, good morning, people. This is the Adju Big Breakfast Program with myself, Zach Hoffman. Kia ora koutou. No mai haere mai. It's 8 o'clock on the dot here on the Big Breakfast Show on Te Reo Irirangi Kotahi. And we have a very chill, fun show lined up for your listening pleasure this morning. I can't wait to get into it. But first things first, how the hell are you? Did you get a good sleep last night, or did you go see Obsession and then get terrified and not have a very good sleep, like me? Last night I went to go see Obsession, new horror film, which has been making the rounds, mostly through word of mouth. I wasn't exposed to this thing by a trailer or any sort of promotional media, solely through word of mouth. And the mouths whose words I heard were very convincing. And so I went along last night, and we'll talk more about that later on, but I was pretty spooked last night. And so, again, like yesterday, I think we're going to start off with some relatively chill songs and then build up from there. But we'll see just how chill we go. We do have some lovely, lovely, lovely hip-hop lined up for your listening pleasure this morning. I do hope that you're all warm, dry. If you're going somewhere, that you're going there fast and safely. If you've got an exam today or tomorrow or the day after that or the day after that or the day after that or the day after that or the day after that or the day after that or the day after that, that you are feeling relatively prepared, you've got your shit in order, you've got your ducks in a row, and if not, better time than ever to get on that grind. I remember when I had to do exam study, and I always sucked at it, and no wonder the highest exam result I think I got ever was like, maybe, oh, one of them was an A+, but that wasn't really fair. For the most part, my exams were usually B to C grades. They weren't particularly great, but if you study hard, if you ration your time real smart, you can get some good grades. I'm just saying, it is a thing that happens. Anyway, let's get on to our first song this morning. We've got DJ Muggs and the one, the only, the very talented Mr. Rock Marciano, who hails from New York. DJ Muggs, I think, also hails from New York. He's a member of Cypress Hill. Oh, no, he was born in New York. But yeah, Rock Marciano just delivers some really cold bars over this thing. and DJ Muggs' production is stellar. I think I've played it here on Breakfast once or twice. It's this gorgeous piano-driven boom-bap beat that features some really great soul twangs on here. And you'll see what I mean in a second. Here is DJ Muggs and Rock Marciano with Shit I'm On. It's 8:03 in the AM. I'll see you at 8:15 for the Weather and Road Condition Roundup. We'll also talk about how the show is going to look today. Let's get it on.

shit I'm on. Roll the window down and hit them all. That's that shit I'm on.

dweller. They crashed the Regera on La Cienega. All my lines like cinema. The two-shot Derringer's close by. I feel like I'm John Derringer. All my clothes is Italian cut.

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That's that shit I'm on. That's that shit I'm on. That's that shit I'm on.

0: Ngā mihi o te ata moa te rau, kia ora anō. That was Pizzicato 5 with their track Kimi ni Naritai. Before that, we had Nujabes with Reflection Eternal, as well as Old Mate West Side Gun with Gus Smacker, and of course DJ Muggs and Rock Marciano with Shit I'm On. It's now 16 past 8 here on the Adju Big Breakfast program with myself, Zach Hoffman, and we're going to get into our first segment of the day, which of course is our weather and road condition roundup. We examine what's happening in the air, in the sky, and on the ground as well. Let's get to it.
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0: Alrighty people, let's get to it. No 9A today, we have a high of Tekoma Whā 14 with a low of we have a high of Tekoma Whā 14 with a low of Rima 5. Kei te pehi a te ahua o te rangi. Well, kei te paki. Today is fine apart from some morning cloud and westerlies that will be dying out later in the afternoon. Clothing wise, it is wise to wear two layers according to the good folks over at the Met Service. Other than that, it's not particularly remarkable forecasting on their part. The YR Weather Service reckons today is going to be very, very sunny. They estimate that from 9 a.m. through till 4 p.m. today, we will have nothing but sun and very little cloud to show for it, which is pretty freaking cool. From 5 p.m. onwards, the day will start to get a bit cloudy and the sun will go down. So 5 p.m. nighttime will start to commence. Looking ahead to tomorrow on Taite Thursday, we have a high of Tekoma Whā 14 with a low of Waru 8. Tomorrow is also set to be paki fine, but with a few showers later in the night and northwesterlies knocking around the place. Is there anything else worth mentioning about our roads or the weather? There sure is. With our roads, we do have a couple of bus notice closures. The 175 Middleton Road stop is closed until later today at 5 p.m. That affects routes 40 and 50. And Culling Street corner Old Street stop is closed until later this week on Parade Friday at 5:30 p.m. That affects Route 3. There's nothing else really worth mentioning. There are no unplanned road closures. General winter driving conditions are in effect. Do take care at all times. And in terms of how the show is going to be ran today, it's the usual. We have the Gig Guide at 8:45. We have the Top 11 from 9 to 10. We have Cass coming in to do news headlines at 10:40. So a bit of a lovely stereotypical Wednesday breakfast, and I'm here for that, bro. I'm so here for that. We have some unstereotypical tunes, though. We're going to pivot off of Pizzicato 5 and play some Chibo Mato. We have Chibo Mato with their track Sugar Water. If you are unfamiliar with Chibo Mato, they were a fantastic sort of hip-hop-y slash poppy duo formed by Yuka Honda and Miho Hattori in New York City in 1994. We're playing a track from their first record, Viva La Woman. The video for Sugar Water as well is fantastic. There's two there's two shots throughout the whole video, one tracking one half of the band, the other camera tracking the other half. One of them's going forwards in time, the other's going reverse. It's a really, really cool setup. Here we go. Here is Chibo Mato. Here we go. Chibo Mato with Sugar Water. You are listening to Te Reo Irirangi Kotahi. I'll see you around 8:30 something for more chats. Ka kite.

hoki mai a noa ke te whakorongo mai koe ki te reo irarangi ko tahi. That was Colour Filter with their track Let Me Sleep. Before that we had Poison Girlfriend with Fact 2 and Chivo Mato with Sugar Water. It's now 33 past 8 in the AM here on the Air 2 Big Breakfast program. On the one, you know what time it is. I just said it was 8:33, so of course you're going to know what time it is. We've got some really what I would describe as core tracks coming up next. And what I mean by core, if you didn't know, I'll have to do an explainer of what core is. So this is from the Wikipedia entry for core, and we're spelling core, C-O-R-E. It's an internet aesthetic and an artistic movement that developed on social media platforms, particularly TikTok, as a way of reflecting on digital culture and post-2020 sensibilities. It typically brings together different video clips to highlight the repetitive and overwhelming nature of online content. The trend draws attention for capturing a sense of information overload in the chaotic environment of contemporary internet culture and is largely associated with Generation Z. And so there's with core, there's a particular sort of, you know, as that Wikipedia article said, aesthetic. And this next track, I think, fits very well into that. I think it's because this track is used on a documentary by a guy called Adam Curtis. Again, I love Adam Curtis to bits. I've mentioned his name several times on Breakfast during my tenure on Breakfast. And his documentaries are very archival, footage heavy. They're very compilation driven. And I think there's a lot of overlap there with core. So here we go. Here is The Vanishing American Family by Scuba Z, who is an artist who I think is criminally underrated. This record, or the track this record's from, which shares a name with the song The Vanishing American Family, is amazing. It's immense. It's got some really fun big beat sort of Chemical Brothers-y vibes. And then you have a track like this, which really just takes your breath away. Here is The Vanishing American Family by Scuba Z. I'll see you at 8:45 for the gig guide. Just remember, from 9 to 10 we do have the top 11. Kawe e haere ki wahi ke. Bye.

0: No mai haere mai, piki mai, kake mai, kia ora e te iwi. It is 8:45 here on the Adju Big Breakfast program here on Te Reo Irarangi Kotahi. And that was Old Mate Massive Attack with Black Milk featuring Elizabeth Fraser. Before that, we had Scuba Z with the Vanishing American Family. Two absolute capital B bangers. I can't get enough of either of those songs. They absolutely drive me crazy. And it's great to have, you know, a fun little hip-hoppy slash trip-hoppy midweek breakfast program. I think that's it's going down a real treat. I'm loving the music here, and that's kind of crazy because I run the show, so that'll be weird if I didn't love the music. It'll be quite weird, very odd. Anyway, we're going to launch into our second segment of the morning here on the program. And that second segment is, of course, the Rad Times Gig Guide, where we talk about all the live music and other associated cultural events happening around the city, our most special city, that is. Let's get into it.
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0: All right, let us get into it. Let's not dilly, nor even dally. I don't want to dilly or dally here. Starting off Nonaiane today, we have the Octagon Poetry Collective open mic over at the New Athenaeum Theatre featuring Aferenga Hepiri and Jilly O'Brien with MC Jackson. Starts at 7 p.m. It's free entry. It's an open mic. All are welcome. We also have the weekly Wednesday stand-up comedy show over at Inch Bar, 7:30 p.m. That is $5 entry there. Apopo on Taite or Taite Thursday. We have SOG doing the single release sort of performance show over at Relics on George Street at 4:30 p.m. Tomorrow we also have DJ The Yemenite playing Pearl Diver at 4:30. It's free entry. We also have Catherine KS playing Inch Bar tomorrow at 7 p.m. That is Kuaha entry there. On Parare Friday, we have the Grand Old Playhouse Music Hall Theatre Fundraiser. That's at the Playhouse Theatre featuring the Dunedin Repertory Society starting at 7:30 p.m. You can find tickets from theatretickets.co.nz. Over at Cafe Santosha this Friday, we have the Pop Tops playing at 7:30 p.m. That's $10 entry. We also have Rylan Urquhart over at Inch Bar at 7:30 p.m. That is Kuaha entry for your Friday. Then looking over to Hature Saturday, there's a fair amount happening. Starting off at, where should we, start? We'll start off at Hanover Hall. This Saturday at Hanover Hall, we have Skylar Murray and Tom McGrath playing a show at 7 p.m. It's all ages, and you can find tickets from humanitix.com. We have Captain Spoonbill and the Hoi Hoi doing Kuaha for Canada over at Pearl Diver on St. Andrew Street with Akoba and Alex Martin. That show starts at 7:30 p.m. It's Kuaha entry. We have Paul S. Allen playing Itch Bar on Saturday at 7:30 p.m. That is Kuaha as well. Again, we have the Grand Old Playhouse Music Hall Theatre Fundraiser at the Playhouse Theatre, once more featuring the Dunedin Repertory Society. That is again at 7:30 p.m. This Saturday. You can find tickets from theatretickets.co.nz. Then lastly, for our gig guide today, we have Del Kerrigan doing a show over at the Crown Hotel. They'll be doing Heavy Greasy / Noise Bitch with Bathysphere and Rotom Washing Machine starting at 8 p.m. You can find tickets from undertheradar.co.nz. What a great selection of shows on our gig guide this week. If you're interested in seeing any details, finding the who, what, how, when, where, why of it all, you want to find the link to buy tickets, you'd like to post something on the gig guide, you want to see what's happening this Sunday on the gig guide, you can do all that and then some by heading over to r1.co.nz/gig guide. And that is us for that. We're going to play some more tunes here before we launch into our top 11 countdown, which is happening around 9. Boy, do we have a couple of great tracks in store for you until then. Starting off first, we have Amon Tobin's track Nova. I'm a pretty big fan of Amon Tobin, having discovered him, I think, and second year in 2020. A friend showed me one of his tracks called Bridge, which came off of the same album that Nova's off, Permutation, which goes incredibly, incredibly hard. He's a fantastic electronic musician, composer, and producer. He really knows his stuff, and I'm pretty sure this song Nova was sampled in a track by Astrid Gilberto's daughter. By Bebel Gilberto, in a track called Samba de Benchao, which is a banger of a tune. Goes to show this track is fantastic. Here's Amon Tobin with Nova. 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
4: Massive ups indeed to Mezzogran and NZ On Air. Kia ora anō. No, my haere mai. This is the Adju Big Breakfast program. It's now 9:01. I'm your host, as always, Zach Hoffman. That's not changing until... we'll see when. Before those messages, we had Lovage with Everyone Has a Summer. We also had Amon Tobin with Nova. A couple of great sort of trip-hoppy songs. I mean, the Amon Tobin one was more sort of low-key, electronic-y, trip-hoppy stuff. And then the Lovage one was definitely more boom-bappy. Anyway, let's not get lost in genre terminology. It is the Top 11 Countdown here on Te Reo Irirangi Kotahi. And we are here with a lovely track kicking us off at Te Kaumātahi 11. We have the Waiata E Rere from Otepoti's own The Mentalist Collective. I spoke with the vocalist for The Mentalist Collective, Danny, or one of the vocalists, Danny Ericott, about this release, and it's a beautiful Waiata about reconnecting with your whakapapa, which is something that... I don't know, it's such a beautiful thing to do. Such a beautiful thing to do. And that's all I have to say. Great track. Love these guys. Here's the Mentalist Collective with E Rere at Te Kaumātahi 11.
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0: And that was the Mentalist Collective with E Rere at Te Kaumātahi 11 on our top 11 countdown this morning. Zooming on down to Te Kau 10, we have Boy Racer, which is a duo comprised of Smirky and Nima Astria, two Tamaki Makaurau DJs. They're really going out and doing their all with this fantastic, hectic, Berlin sort of hyper-poppy, clubby sound. It's so much fun. Absolutely love it to bits. Here's Boy Racer with Outfit at Te Kau 10.
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0: So much fun. That was Boy Racer with Outfit. Kia ora anō, kei te whakarongo mai koe ki te reo, irarangi kotahi. You are listening to Radio 1. This is the Air Jew Big Breakfast program. That was Boy Racer with Outfit at Te Kau 10 on our top 11 countdown this morning. Zooming down to Iwa 9, we have Aotearoa, an Aotearoa favourite. We have Elnis Harding with I Ate the Most, which is the first track from her latest record, which I'm pulling up in front of me. Train on the Island. Yeah, it's a first track on the new record, Train on the Island. It's deeply personal and revealing, and I commend Aldis for always reinventing herself. She is an absolute champion. Here's Aldis Harding with I Ate the Most at Iwa 9.
1: Iwa.

And that was Aldous Harding with I Ate the Most at Ewa 9 on our top 11 countdown this morning. Quick thank you very much to New Zealand On Air and, of course, Mazagran for helping us, or for supporting the top 11 countdown, I should say. It's an absolute treat to be working with the top of the biz, top of the pops, Jesus Christ. At Waru 8 here on the top 11 countdown with myself, Zach Hoffman, we have an Otipoti act. We're bringing it back to Dunedin, our most special city. At Waru 8, we have local punk outfit Seek Help with their track Thus With A Kiss, which landed on the recent Otipoti Ho compilation record made by Aratoi, the Dunedin City Council's art strategy wing. And what can I say about this song? It's more Seek Help greatness. I really can't wait to hear an EP, a long-form project of theirs, because they are cooking with lots of gas. Here's Seek Help with Thus With A Kiss at Waru 8. Waru 8.

0: Wow.
1: A very, very great song there. That was Seek Help with Thus With A Kiss, landing at Waru 8 on our top 11 countdown this morning. It's 21 past 9, and now we are landing at Fe27. Who do we have waiting in the wings at Fe27? Well, it is Scapegoat Mercy, another Otepoti talent. We have Scapegoat Mercy here with Love, featuring Levine Lale and Jesse Korkoa. It's a beautiful, trippy, trap beat-based hip-hop song all about love. It's really, really beautiful. It's really lovely, I guess you could say. And there's something to it that makes me think about family intentions on this thing. And that's all I'll say. Here is Scapegoat Mercy with Love, featuring Levine Lale and Jesse Korkoa at Fe27.
2: Yeah, listen to your better. Let me on my waist. Watch kids fade away as he's swinging my shirt. 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Sipping on green tea with a hint of desire. There's warmth in my soul now, you've been stoking the fire.
3: Yeah. Speaking truth and love, what we just speaking us. Didn't know that it's the thing that I was dreaming of. Yeah. Good bones to heal and grow. Space to reflect. But a home for our whānau so they can do their best. Wake up early morning, seeing through the clouds. I stay up late because the prison is so pleasant now. Energy radiates warmth. 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

0: didn't let me in my waist. 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
1: That was Scapegoat Mercy with Love featuring Levine Lally and Jesse Kokau. It's 9:24 and it's great to hear a song all about settling down and taking the slow road. Too often these days these youngsters are wanting to, you know, sleep with everyone they can. It's nice to hear a song about starting a family and enjoying the smaller things in life. At Onor 6 now, we are cracking into our next act. At Onor 6, who do we have? We have Logan Edwards, Mr. Logan E, as I like to call him, who is based out of Ōtautahi now, but he used to be our music director for 2 years. Good friend of mine, Mr. Logan Edwards. Yeah, Logan Edwards, yeah, oh my God, what am I saying? At six, we have Logan Edwards with his track called Isla, which is beautiful. It's a lovely, lovely song, and I need to stop talking, I need to shut the hell up. That's all I'll say about the song. It's deeply beautiful and also a bit tragic. Here's Logan Edwards with Isla at Ōnor 6.
2: Oh no.

0: Very sweet, gorgeous, heartfelt track there from Logan Edwards. That was Logan Edwards with Isla, landing at Onoa 6 this morning. It's now 9:29 here on the Adju Big Breakfast program with myself, Zach Hoffman. And our next act is at Rimo 5. We are really just storming our way through the beaches of the top 11 countdown at Rimo 5. Who do we have landing at Rimo 5? Well, we have another, an Oteputi act. We have Vagina Dry here with Brutalized. And I mentioned earlier that the Seek Help song we played at Waru 8, Thus With A Kiss, was from that Oteputi Ho collection. So was that Scapegoat Mercy song Love. And this is totally off a different compilation project. I'm so sorry. The Vagina Dry track Brutalized actually comes off of the Four Dunedin EP project led by Dunn Records. This is a project that's going to release four EPs from four different Oteputi bands, including Civil Talk, You Know Juno, SOG, and Vagina Dry. This track, Brutalized, was the first single from the whole project, and it's got everyone very excited to see what the rest of this is going to sound like. Here is Vagina Dry with Brutalized at Rima 5.
1: Rima 5.

Wow, well, we were. That was Vagina Dry with Brutalized, landing at Rima 5 on our top 11 countdown this morning. Huge ups to New Zealand On Air and Mazagran for bringing us, or helping bring us, this top 11 to you. Now, we are cracking the top four. Who do we have at four? Well, very pleased to say we have another Otepoti act. This time we have Phaedra Love with their track Placeholder, which is very sweet, trippy, and also potentially uncertain about the intent of who Phaedra is singing about. I think I'll leave it at that. Here is Phaedra Love with Placeholder at Far 4.

And Debbie's Fades Were Love with Placeholder landing at 5-4 on our top 11 countdown this morning. It's now 9:37 in the AM here on the Adju Big Breakfast program with myself, Zach Hoffman. We're now getting into the top three here on the top 11, and we are making really good time. We do have a few long songs coming up pretty soon, so it's going to balance out really well. Who do we have at Toru 3 waiting in the wings? In the chamber, we have Amanita with Walnut. This is their debut single. It came out like 1 or 2 weeks ago on the 29th of May, so two-ish weeks ago. They've been on the on Radio 1. They did a live to air in May, and we're going to play their track because it's at Toru 3. This track, Walnut, is about the pain of a long-distance relationship, which I can certainly relate to. Long distance is absolutely brutal. It's gnarly. It is gnarly, and I'm very glad to stop being in a long distance relationship in about a week and a half. Here is Amanita with Walnut at Toru 3.

Kia ora koutou, that was Amanita with Walnut landing at Toru 3. That's their debut single. Super, super cool to have that land at Toru 3 on our Top 11 Countdown. It's now 9.43, speaking about threes, here on the Adju Big Breakfast program, and we're cracking into silver. That's right, we're cracking into Rua 2. We have Hoha here with Quickly, another track that came off of the O Te Poti Hou Dunedin album, compilation album from Aratoi, the City Council's art strategy wing. And Quickly, I'm not going to get into the meaning. It's a quick song at 5:22 minutes. It's a lot of fun. It's pretty hectic, and we're going to hear it right now. Here is Hoha with Quickly at Rua 2.

0: And that was Hoha with Quickly at Rua 2 on our Top 11 Countdown this morning. It's 9:49 in the a.m. here on the Air 2 Breakfast Show with myself, Zach Offit. And we're getting into our two Mazagran hit picks before we talk anything, before we even approach talking about Tahi One. We gotta talk about these hit picks that are looking gorgeous. Oh my gosh, we've got the our first hit pick to play right away is John Stevens' Jezebel, the Dave Dice updated update. If you're not familiar with John Stevens' Jezebel, it's a song recorded by New Zealand singer-songwriter John Stevens. It was released in October 1979 as Stevens' debut single. It peaked at number one in New Zealand in the December of 1979, it remained at the top for 9 weeks. I've never heard of the song in my life, but I did hear this updated version, this remix by Dave Dice, who I believe is a DJ. I'm not too sure where he's based, but he does do sort of soul, funk, disco, housey remixes of different songs. And this is his remix of John Stevens' Jezebel. So let's hear it. Here's Dave Dice's updated update of John Stevens' Jezebel, our first Mazagran hit pick.
1: Mazagran hit pick.

0: Kia ora anō. That was John Stevens with Jezebel, the Dave Dice updated update. What a banging tune. That was our first Mazagran hit pick. We've got our second Mazagran hit pick ready to go, locked and loaded in the chamber, one might even say. All right, let's have our second hit pick. Who do we have? We have Emily and BK with Underground, which is a real boppy, fun, hypnotic D&B track. And then after this, we'll talk more about who is at Tahi One. But here is Emily and BK with Underground, our second Mazagran hit pick.
1: Mazagran hit pick.

And that was Emily and BK with Underground, our second Mazagran hat pick on this week's Top 11 Countdown. It is now 10 o'clock on the dot. And I'm Zach Hoffman, your host of the Adju Big Breakfast program. We're going to get into Tahi 1 right now. It's an Otepoti act. In fact, this might be the one of the most Otepoti coded Otepoti maxing top 11s I've ever seen in my life. We've had 1, 2, 3, 4, 5, 6, 7, 8. 8 out of 13, which is absolutely crazy. Because, I mean, it's technically top 11, but there's two extra hit picks, so really it's a top 13. Anyway, at Tahi 1, we do have an Otepoti act. And I'm pleased to say they are pretty freaky. We've got Emily Esplin here with Eat Me Alive, a track that is as desperate as it is delusional. I don't know. This track is all over the place emotionally. And I believe that is the point. Let's just have that crunch sound once more. I just think this song really fits the theme of Eat Me Alive, you know, that the sort of imagery there. But anyway, Eat Me Alive at Tahi 1. I'm a big fan of this song. It goes stupidly crazy. I love Emily's approach to production. For instance, the sort of bass-sounding noise that comes in like the first 20-ish seconds was actually the sound of a door slamming shut. I love creative approaches like that to production. Emily is the GOAT. Let's get to it. Here's Emily Esplin with Eat Me Alive at Tahi 1.

0: Te Ahikaroa presents
1: a journey that celebrates the artists and stories of the Dunedin Public Art Gallery Collection. Building from the just-released book of the same title, the exhibition explores ideas of arrival and departure, ways of occupying and experiencing land in the natural environment, buildings, structures and spaces of shelter and protection, and the sharing of stories through art. Acknowledging mana whenua and the concept of ahika as an expression of the continuous occupation of land through whakapapa, Te Ahikaroa offers audiences a rich sense of the unique location and history of this institution, the wide range of artists represented in the collection, and the artistic, cultural and historic context of their works. Te Ahikaroa, on now at the Dunedin Public Art Gallery.
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5: Indeed, let's get a bit of a round of applause for NZ On Air and Mazagran for their support over many a year for our Top 11 Countdown. We love you so, so much. The crowd love you so much. They're coming back for round two. Can you hear that? We just closed out our Top 11 Countdown this morning. It is 10:06 in the a.m. now. And we just closed out the Top 11 Countdown with our Tahi 1 W Taker. We had Emily Esplin with Eat Me Alive. Absolute banging tune. Do love me some Emily Esplin on a Wednesday morning. We're going for all the hype sounds. Should we go for all the hype sounds at once? Let's do it. This is all the hype sounds on my soundboard. Oh, this is so horrible. That's way too much. I'm so sorry. We've got one track locked and loaded to go. We're going for a bit of a hyper-poppy vibe here, I think. We've got... This is a track that came up on my... not my news feed. In my emails at the very start of the year. We have... Again, it's Celtic, so I have no idea how to pronounce it, but I'm just going to say... Doey Gage. We have Doey Gage here with their track The Future. You'll love it. And I'll leave it at that because I've been talking for far too long. Here is Doey Gage with The Future. You'll love it. You are indeed listening to Te Reo Irarangi Ko Tahi Ko Te Manako Kua Pai Te Ra Kaki Te Akuanei.

And that was old mate Dolly Gagey with The Future, You'll Love It. A sentiment that I feel like a lot of people don't share at the moment for various reasons. It's 10:12 in the AM here on the AdJu Big Breakfast program with myself, Zach Hoffman. Mr. Zachary Hoffman to some people, to people who I don't like, my enemies, only my enemies call me by my full name. If you are down with it, if you are... If you are a friend, you'll not call me that. Anyway, we're going to play some more Hyper Poppy stuff here on the AdJu Big Breakfast program. I was informed by our dear promotions manager, social media person, general fixer-upper, mover and shaker, Nolsey, a.k.a. Willy, a.k.a. Lilbo Swaggins, that my music choices were too quiet. And so we're going for some Jane Remover here. Here's Angels in Camo by Jane Remover. If you don't like this song, you can blame Lily.

Nau Mai Haere Mai, that was Hum with their track Stars. They're apparently a very influential band on old Deftones, who I know are relatively popular these days. So let's get a little sound effect for that influence there. Alrighty, before that track we had... we had Lucien Rice with 9-0. We also had Jane Remover with Angels and Camo, and Doey Gagey with The Future, You'll Love It. It is 10:25 in the AM on the Adju Big Breakfast Show with myself, Zach Hoffman. And now we're going to have a little one-sided kororo all about this new film that a lot of people are talking about that's been making the rounds in the box office and in the critical spaces as well. A film with a budget of $750,000 that so far made over $200 million in the box office. That's pretty crazy. That's kind of unheard of these days. We're talking about Obsession, a film that was directed by Curry Barker, who was sort of an internet creator before he... got into doing a feature film, which, you know, this feature film, of course, came out in September last year at a film festival, the Toronto International Film Fest. It was officially released about 3 or 4 weeks ago on May the 15th in the US. It came out here not too long after. I went to go see it last night at Rialto. Love me some Rialto. Coolest cinema I've ever been to in my life. It's fantastic. Obsession is great. It is absolutely terrifying. It may be the first horror movie I've been to in a cinema, and I've been to, you know, a fair amount of horror movies in the movies at cinemas, where people were screaming over the smallest things. Maybe this was just because of a group of overactive young women. I'm not sure, because it was genuinely, I felt like screaming when there were things that were scary happening on screen. And there were so many scary things happening on screen. This thing is very lighting heavy. It makes use of lots of shadows where you can't see the antagonist's real face. You can't see their real emotions, what they're actually doing with their face. Because this film... Obsession, the premise is that there's this guy who loves his friend in a romantic way, and he's too afraid to ask her out, and so he comes across this wish granting device and wishes that she'll love him, and it goes on from there. It's be careful what you wish for type shit. But it's also a reminder that in any sort of romantic relationship you go into should always be founded on, you know, trust, respect. There should be no sort of coercion or rushing things, sort of element to any sort of relationship you make in general, but especially with romantic ones, because they'll always turn out horribly wrong. And that is what I found to be the crux of this film, is that if you are going into a relationship, it's got to be on solid ground. It's got to be on good faith, respect, trust. And also, take your time with it. I mean, there's nothing super pressing, you know? Give it some time. Oftentimes, you know, you can have a relationship that'll go for, well, it'll feel like forever, but really ends up being a two-monther because y'all got puppy love. And puppy love is cute at first, but really wears out quite fast as you soon realize you don't actually love the person for who they are. And that is really, again, another core feature of Obsession. It is so scary. I'm not going to get into what happens beyond the synopsis, beyond what I've said, but it is, it gets into your brain. It really reaches into your brain and pull some plugs. It messes with you hardcore. And I mean, I've seen a lot of scary movies in cinemas. I always leave them feeling a bit weird. This film made me feel horrible. I got home and at like 10:45, and when my flatmate or my flatmate's boyfriend was walking through the corridor, through the hallway, and I was scared. I was so scared to see another human being at my house. I was like, what is going on here? It is, yeah, it's a great movie. I was watching it with fingers in ears and fingers over eyes for the most part, because I didn't want to completely absorb 100% of the shot, because I didn't want to be absolutely spooked by
by the spooky parts of this film. And there are many, and the protagonist you don't really root for very much, but you still sort of don't want him to die either. maybe you do want him to die. I frankly didn't mind if he lived or died towards the very end. Obsession, you should go see it. I'm obsessed with this movie, as are so many other people. It lives up to the hype. I think personally it's better than Backrooms, which is sort of competing for the top alt horror spot at the moment, but that's just me. We're going to play some more tracks that were similar to the one we heard from Hum, which was their song Stars. We've got King Hit, up next, who are a Poneke Te Whanganui Atara Wellington based band. They're based out of the capital. They put out this track earlier this year called Sap. It was on our top 11 for a few weeks, and there's just something about it that I find very addictive. It's just the riffs go hundies. The vocalist really knows what she's doing. It's fantastic. Here's King Hit with Sap. You are indeed listening to Te Reo Irarangi Kotahi, Obsession forever, Radio 1 forever, and you, the dear listener, forever. Kawe e haere ki wahi ke. Don't go anywhere.

0: Kia ora, no mai haere mai. It's 10:44 on the AM here on the Adju Big Breakfast Show. And that was O Te Poti's very own Deaf Raccoon with Burns Like Hell. Before that, we had Minerva with Untitled 7 and King Hit with Sap. I'm your hostess with the mostest, Zach Hoffman. And earlier I was talking about Obsession and I was raving about it. I was whatever about it. I love it. I forgot to mention a couple things. One, it's actually really funny in certain parts. I don't know how they do it, but they add lots of humor at really crucial points. So it sort of, it scares you, it pulls you back in. It scares you, it pulls you back in. I love that dynamic. But also, massive, massive, big ol' ups to the lead actress. I don't know, lead actor, one of the leads, Indy Navarette. She absolutely killed it with this thing. Holy shit, she is amazing. It's one of her like first roles as well. I looked at her filmography. It's very small. It's like three or four movies and two TV shows. She hasn't been in much, and she really understood what was required of her here. She absolutely just killed it. She really killed it. Because she's sort of doing dual roles in a way. I'm not going to say much more beyond that. But she's doing all of the emotional spectrum. She's not just scary. She's also sad. She's also confused, lost, hopelessly in love. There's so many different emotions that she pulls off incredibly well in this film, Obsession. So I hope she gets some kind of award for her work here. Because to come from being an unknown to doing what she did in that film, she better get some kudos. Alrighty, we're going to close out the show with one last cheeky segment here, and that is, of course, Kai Time, where we tell you all about the affordable, delicious, and nutritious Kai in and around O Te Poti. Let's do it.
1: Kai Time!
0: It is Kai Time here on The One. We're starting off with the $5 lunch in the Clubs and Societies building on Albany Street, provided to you by the Tanduri Garden people. We have dal makhni with rice and potatoes, or vegetable biryani with dal makhni and raita for $5. Regardless of those options, there is butter chicken with rice for $7. There's also some samosas, bhajis, and other goodies up for grabs over in the bowling club in Caversham. From 11 a.m. to 2 p.m. we have their lunch menu, which consists of a few different options like toasted sandwiches, fresh sandwiches, wraps and salad bowls, pumpkin cauliflower and carrot soup, macaroni and cheese. Then their dinner menu from 4 till 7, we have a $5 roasted pumpkin dal that comes with basmati rice and a samosa. You can do a $3 meaty addition if you'd like to add a side of butter chicken. They do indeed have carrot cake and apple cherry pie with custard up for grabs as well. The All Saints Fruits and Veggies program is running at the moment. You can get three different sizes of fruit and veg bags. We've got one for $4, $7, or $14. You can find more information, how to order, and how to pick up if you just Google All Saints Dunedin Veggie and Fruit. Then we also have Krishna Kai, who will be out on the museum lawn from 12 p.m. till 4:30 p.m. with fresh juices, samosas, pizza, smoothies, a whole lot more. Sounds absolutely fantastic. Join me tomorrow morning, where we'll be joined by two guests. We'll have Disability Rights Commissioner Prudence Walker coming on to talk about the man-woman gender definition legislation, which should be fantastic. We might also be joined by Finn Skulls of the Carnivorous Plant Society, although that is yet to be confirmed. We might also have Justina King coming up to talk about the Makeshift Festival, which celebrates, I believe, sort of like fabrics and textiles, and reusing them, upcycling them, all those cool things. If we're talking about the Radio 1 airwaves, who is coming on at the today for their shows? Well, from 11 to 12. We'll be having Noah come on for the Wednesday morning spectrum. I'm not too sure if Charlie will be doing Below the Salt from 12 to 1, but it looks like we'll have Ethan Noodle Soup with Ethan from 1 to 2, as well as Sarah G from 2 to 3, John with JB's Dreamland from 3 to 4, and Cass with Wednesday Drive. Oh, no, it doesn't look, actually, no. I don't think we have Cass for Wednesday Drive, unfortunately. Anyway, that's closing us out. It's 10:49 now on the program. Here's Office Dog with Gold Things. You are indeed listening to Te Reo Irirangi Kotahi. Irirangi Kotahi. Ko te mana ko kua pai te rā. Ka kite a kua nei. See you later.

0: 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Or this? What about this? 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